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But I composed myself and decided I should face it.

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3: 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And I know it's no secret. We want to repeat it. So let's let the good life go on and on, on and on. We're so lost in translation. There's no conversation. But you're speaking my language with a look in your eyes.

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1: 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Escucha en horizontal. 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

thoughts. You got to feel something at some time. Check the writings and walls and look into the side. You're spending all your money on games that never work. You're wasting all your energy and effort.

your pastures, and they will never agree. I'm looking for your justice, and it cannot be seen. I'm checking where you're coming from, and where you're going to. I'm checking out what you have done, to see what you can do. I'm looking at your logs, and they were never read. I'm looking at your logs, why, and they cannot be

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2: Sweetheart, listen. I know the last few things haven't been good for the both of us. And I've caused you a lot of grief. But put those bags down, okay? Before you make a decision like that.

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It has been suggested that this contradictory

not many people remember. But this is what Somalia looked like in 1992. Warlords had waged a bloody civil war over control of Somalia for years. Their weapon? Hunger. The warlords seized international food shipments at the seaports. 100,000 civilians had already died of starvation. US Marines shipped off to Africa to feed the hungry. It worked. The famine ended. But the most powerful Somali warlord, Muhammad Adid, was just biding his time. When the Marines left, Adid declared war on the remaining UN peacekeeping forces. His militia ambushed and slaughtered 24 Pakistani soldiers. In August 1993, we got the call. Elite US Rangers and Delta Force came to Mogadishu, the capital of Somalia. The task was clear. Capture Adid. Our mission was to take 3 weeks.

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Emphasize the rise, but not the fall. And now you're playing a shopping mall.

So why'd you wanna go and put stars in their eyes? Now why'd you wanna

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Elephants and acrobats, lion, snakes, monkey. Village speaks righteous, sister Cena says funky. How bizarre.

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TV news and cameras, there's choppers in the sky. Marines, police, reporters ask where, for and why. Belly out, we're out of here, sinus is right on. Making moves and starting grooves before they knew we were gone. Jumped into the Chevy, headed for big lights. 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
0: 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What is it exactly? The pain is the amount cleaning you out. Am I satisfactory? Today I'm thinking about the things that are deadly. The way I'm drinking.

0: 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Why don't you run from me? What are you wondering? What do you know? Why aren't you scared of me? Why do you care for me? When we all fall asleep, where do we go?
1: Listen.
0: Keep you in the dark. What had you expected? Me to make you my art and make you a star and get you connected. I'll meet you in the park. I'll be calm and collected. But we knew right from the start that you'd fall apart, cause I'm too expensive. Your talk would be something that shouldn't be said out loud. Honestly, I thought that I would be dead by now. Calling security, keeping my head held down. Bury the hatchet or bury your friend right now. The debt that I owe, gotta sell my soul. Cause I can't say no, no, I can't say no. Then my limbs are frozen, my eyes won't close. And I can't say no, I can't say no.
1: Careful.
0: Step on the

Every time my heart is beating, I can feel the recipe. I wonder if my day is coming, blame it on the entropy. My blood is pumping, I can see the end is right in front of me. Don't take